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0: 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Pinpoint Weather.
1: A yellow-level thunderstorm watch in effect for Tillsonburg, Woodstock, and Oxford County. Could see heavy rainfall, flash flooding, and high winds. Otherwise, a mainly cloudy evening, showers, and a low 19 tonight. Tomorrow, cloud, a windy morning, chance of showers, risk of a thunderstorm, and a high 25 with a humidex of 32. Tuesday night, cloud with a 60% chance of showers and a low 16. Wednesday, cloud, slight chance of showers, and a high of 26.

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1: A yellow level thunderstorm watch in effect for Tillsonburg, Woodstock, and Oxford County. Could see heavy rainfall, flash flooding, and high winds. Otherwise, a mainly cloudy evening, showers and a low 19 tonight. Tomorrow, cloud, a windy morning, chance of showers, risk of a thunderstorm, and a high 25 with a humidex of 32. Tuesday night, cloud with a 60% chance of showers and a low 16. Wednesday, cloud, slight chance of showers and a high of 26.

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1: A yellow-level thunderstorm watch in effect for Tillsonburg, Woodstock, and Oxford County. Could see heavy rainfall, flash flooding, and high winds. Otherwise, a mainly cloudy evening, showers, and a low 19 tonight. Tomorrow, cloud, a windy morning, chance of showers, risk of a thunderstorm, and a high 25 with a humidex of 32. Tuesday night, cloud with a 60% chance of showers and a low 16. Wednesday, cloud, slight chance of showers, and a high of 26.

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1: In a pinch, man. Hotter than the red on the cattle brand. 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She did him dirty, took him

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1: A yellow level thunderstorm watch in effect for Tillsonburg, Woodstock, and Oxford County. Could see heavy rainfall, flash flooding, and high winds. Otherwise, a mainly cloudy evening, showers, and a low 19 tonight. Tomorrow, cloud, a windy morning, chance of showers, risk of a thunderstorm, and a high 25 with a humidex of 32. Tuesday night, cloud with a 60% chance of showers and a low 16. Wednesday, cloud, slight chance of showers, and a high of 26.

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0: 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Yeah, that's our bad. 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

Justin says I've got good taste like a good throwback song. 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
1: In a pinch, man. 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

0: 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You've unlocked the ability to hear new music first by doing absolutely nothing except listening to us. Lucky you! 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
1: A cloudy and humid day with showers possible this morning and early this afternoon, and maybe a thunderstorm. Good morning, I'm Lisa Brandt. Your pinpoint weather details are coming up. At the first of three public information sessions about the Mall Road Sportsfield Complex and future possibilities for the Annandale Ball Diamonds, people gathered at the Tillsonburg Community Center. No decisions have been made, and council will take the public's feedback into consideration. Many of those in attendance appreciated the respectful discussion despite differing opinions on the proposal.
2: There wasn't fear of asking questions, which I think is quite important, that should be community giving their concerns and getting some proper feedback. And everybody's calm. Nobody crying or yelling, so I think it went very well.
1: Deputy Mayor Dave Barris says the project is still in its early stages.
3: A lot of things came to light today that we were not aware of on council, and this is why we hold these open sessions, because this is not the big city where we ram things through. Social media does not have a filter and things get carried away. So we have an direct insight right now as to how the people in the community feel about this project.
1: Two more public sessions are planned for August 13th and September 9th. You have details on our website, oxfordtoday.ca. Two positive tests for West Nile virus have been confirmed by Southwestern Public Health. One positive mosquito trap was found in Woodstock and the other in Tavistock. Public Health is issuing a reminder to remove standing water, including replacing birdbath water every other day, keeping pool pumps circulating, and screening rain barrels. And the new Gordie Howe Bridge officially opened yesterday, linking Windsor, Ontario and Detroit, Michigan. Howe's grandson, Gordie, drove a Windsor-built Dodge Charger across the bridge, the first car to cross the span. The bridge adds new capacity to one of the busiest and most economically significant border crossings between Canada and the U.S. In sports, the Blue Jays had a win, defeating Washington 3-2. They meet again tonight at 6:45 in Washington. The Orioles beat the Tigers 8-5. And on the WNBA schedule, the Toronto Tempo's at Minnesota tonight at 8. In tennis, Canada's Leila Fernandez opened her title defense with a first-round victory at the DC Open. She's the tournament's seventh seed. No subscriptions, no nonsense. 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
0: 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Pinpoint Weather.
1: A cloudy day with a chance of showers off and on, possibly a thunderstorm, and a humid high of 27 degrees. Clearing before morning overnight with a low of 17. Tomorrow mainly sunny and a high of 25. And for Thursday, sunshine, high of 27 degrees. Today's UV index is 5 or moderate. Tilsonburg's New Country UV report is

Mackenzie Porter, Drinking Songs, opening up our Tuesday. Welcome to the show. Tulsa Breaks New Country 107.3. It's Chris with you. Hope you're off to an awesome start today, Tuesday, July the 28th. A few more days before we're into August and the long weekend coming up this weekend. It's this weekend, right? Yeah, I think it is this weekend because I have the next week off. Yeah, it is this weekend. I have to check the calendar there for a second. Glad you stopped in. Appreciate that. What a storm yesterday. I love storms. I love watching storms come in. If I know there's a storm coming in, if I check radar or whatnot, or I'm hearing, you know, a severe thunderstorm watch is in effect, stuff like that, I make my way outside. Other people stay indoors. I go outside because I love watching storms roll in. Pretty big one yesterday in the area. Lots to talk about today, but coming up next, we'll have a look at that three-day forecast over the next few days and see what Mother Nature has in store for us. It's Owen Wrigling, Love, Hate, Love on our Tuesday morning.

on up with Chris Soares on Tilsonburg's New Country 107.3.

Tilsonburg's New Country 107.3. Carter Faith there in it. Betty, it's Chris with you. Welcome to the show. So happy to have you on board today. Cloudy skies today. We could see some more shower activity, maybe a thunderstorm or two, but it's going to be warm. A high of 27 degrees. Humidex around 34. A moderate UV index of 5. Mainly cloudy tonight, but it should start to clear up after midnight. A low of 17. Next few days after that, sensational. Wednesday, sunshine 25. Thursday, sunshine 27. I'll even give you Friday's sunshine, a high of 28. So lots of good weather on the way towards the back end of the week. So looking forward to that. Right now, we're sitting at about 21 degrees in downtown Tilsonburg. When we come back, we'll introduce you to your July the 28th. Zach McPhee and Smoke

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1: Good morning, I'm John Biggs. Here's what's coming up over the next 48 hours. It's everything you need to know. Tillsonburg Library is showing this month's film for adults at 1 p.m. today. 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And tomorrow morning, little ones can burn off some energy at Shake, Rattle, and Read in Library Park from 9:30 until 10:30. 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And if your taste buds are looking for an adventure, Harrington Library is serving up a Korean barbecue food demonstration tomorrow evening from 6 until 7:30 p.m. Jed Lau will share tips, techniques, and best of all, samples. 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In the Canadian Baseball League, the Hamilton Cardinals visit Jack Couch Park to play the Kitchener Panthers at 7:05, and the London Majors travel to Guelph to play the Royals, also a 7:05 start. 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From the news room, I'm John Biggs.
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0: 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Pinpoint weather.
7: A cloudy day with a chance of showers off and on, possibly a thunderstorm, and a humid high of 27 degrees. Clearing before morning overnight with a low of 17. Tomorrow mainly sunny and a high of 25. And for Thursday, sunshine, high of 27 degrees. Today's UV index is 5 or moderate. Tillsonburg's New Country UV report is brought to you by South Coast Awning, leading provider of shade in southwestern Ontario.
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Thistlebrook's New Country 107.3, The Red Claws, where I'm from. Tuesday, July the 28th. It is Chris with you. Welcome. It's World Conservation Day today. It's also World Hepatitis Day, Water Park Day, Talk in an Elevator Day today. It's also Milk Chocolate Day, System Administrator Appreciation Day as well. For this July 28th, let's head to our calendar. On this date back in 1492, the very first almanac was printed, and all things considered. Can you imagine the anarchy if people had almanacs of what was happening in the future and it turned out to be true? The sports betting would be crazy. July 28th of 1586, Sir Thomas Harriot introduced potatoes to Europe. Bermuda was discovered on this date back in 1609 by Admiral Sir George Somers. July 28th, 1851, a total solar eclipse was photographed for the very first time. July 28th, 1900, it said that the hamburger was created by a guy named Louis Lansing in Connecticut. South of the border, the Star Spangled Banner became the U.S.'s national anthem of July 28, 1931. On this date, 1997, the great Mark Messier was signed by the Vancouver Canucks from the New York Rangers for $20 million over 3 years. Celebrity birthdays today. Elizabeth Berkley is 54 today. Lori Loughlin is 62. Of course, she's from Full House. She was also in that BMX movie. Remember that? Rad. Sally Struthers, 79 today. Jim Davis, the cartoonist who gave us the lasagna-eating cat Garfield, turns 81 today. Underway on this Tuesday, July the 28th. Good morning and welcome. Blaine.

Cameron Wickham and Quitter on Tilsonburg's New Country 107.3. Good morning and welcome back. Here's some things you might want to chat about around the water cooler today. David Johnson has been cast as the new Black Panther and is playing T'Challa's son in Black Panther 3 coming out December the 15th of 2028. The film will follow Johnson's character as he comes of age after he was introduced as a child in Black Panther Wakanda Forever. Mark Consuelos revealed details about Kelly Ripa's recent oral surgery, which he said Monday morning led to his wife and co-host's absence from Live with Kelly and Mark for the time being. A Netflix executive was fired from his $1.1 million a year job after revealing during a quote-unquote trust exercise at a work retreat that he had taken medically prescribed ketamine. He is suing. Two major announcements from singer-songwriter Carly Simon. First, she will release her first original album in 18 years. Comes in Waves is coming out August 14th. Second, besides being diagnosed with Parkinson's disease, she also underwent treatment for basal cell carcinoma. She is 83. Wrestler John Cena says he has no regrets and loves the results of his two hair transplant procedures that took over 20 hours. Rosie O'Donnell told People magazine that she occasionally goes back and rewatches her famous on-screen battle with Elizabeth Hasselbeck on The View. The Jetsons, a TV series, was set in the year 2062. George was 40 years old in the show, so that means he was born in 2022. Therefore, this year, he would have been 4 years old. Just throwing it out there. The Odyssey pulled in $87 million in his second weekend in theaters. That's the best second weekend a Christopher Nolan movie has ever seen. Marvel announced at Comic-Con in San Diego over the weekend that Ryan Gosling is going to join their universe as Ghost Rider. And the 800th episode of The Simpsons recently aired, with Fox renewing the show for four more seasons, guaranteeing the show will make its 40th season. It is our Tuesday morning on Tilsonburg's New Country 107.3. Jason Aldean, Don't Tell on Me.

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1: Good morning, I'm John Biggs. Time for What's Good in Oxford. Tillsonburg and District Chamber of Commerce President and local volunteer Lindsay Tribble was presented the Town of Tillsonburg's Volunteer Achievement Award, reflecting her dedication, generosity, and positive impact on the community. Tribble is known as having an unwavering passion and commitment to making a difference in the community, dedicating countless hours, and stepping up when she's needed. She believes it's just something we should all consider doing.
2: It was quite an honor. Actually, I was very humbled. I'm a little bit strange that way. I 100% think that it's our responsibility to give to our community if we want a great community.
1: Lindsay Tribble has been described as a tireless advocate, always ready to offer her time, skills, and heart to make Tillsonburg a better place for everyone. 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From the newsroom, I'm John Biggs.
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0: 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Pinpoint Weather.
15: A cloudy day with a chance of showers off and on, possibly a thunderstorm, and a humid high of 27 degrees. Clearing before morning overnight with a low of 17. Tomorrow mainly sunny and a high of 25. And for Thursday, sunshine, high of 27 degrees. Today's UV index is 5 or moderate. 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

Usually I'm good. Usually I grab all three. Sometimes I forget my phone and grab my keys and wallet when I leave the apartment. That's the new one from Lainey Wilson, along with John Mayer. Phone, keys, wallet, New Country's 107.3. You know you're tired when you leave your place. You get to the elevator. You go down to the main floor. And you're almost out of the building and you realize, hey, I'm still wearing my slippers. That happened to me last week. True story. Went right back upstairs, grabbed my sandals, and then left the building. Have you ever seen the show Storage Wars? I kind of love that stuff. The hidden treasures that they find by buying, you know, a storage locker for like $400 or whatnot. Check this out. The ultimate treasure hunt. A person who paid just $500 for an abandoned storage unit got the shock of a lifetime after discovering a safe packed with an incredible $7.5 million in cash. The story was shared by Storage Wars auctioneer Dan Dotson, who said the winning bidder was a family friend who purchased a unit with no idea what was inside. Instead of old furniture or boxes of junk, the buyer found a locked safe. Once it was opened, reportedly contained $7.5 million in cash, instantly turning a $500 gamble into an unbelievable jackpot. But the celebration didn't last long. Did you know I was going there? According to Dotson, an attorney representing the original owners, it soon contacted the buyer and offered $600,000 to return the money. When that wasn't enough, the offer reportedly climbed to $1.2 million. Rather than risk a lengthy legal battle or ask too many questions about why millions of dollars were hidden in a storage unit, the buyer accepted the deal and returned the cash, walking away with the reported $1.2 million. My question for you is, would you have held out for more? Would you have settled for the 600 grand, taken the 1.2 million? What would you have done? Would you have even told anybody? Lisa on her way, top of the hour with local news, sports, and weather. Tyler Joel Miller, the song about liquid courage, is Under the Influence on New Country.

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1: Mainly cloudy, a chance of showers here and there, possibly a thunderstorm, and humid today. Good morning, I'm Lisa Brandt. Your pinpoint weather details are coming up. Tillsonburgen District Chamber of Commerce President and local volunteer Lindsay Tribble was presented the town of Tillsonburg's Volunteer Achievement Award. She was unaware of who nominated her for the honor.
2: I did not. Apparently, it's anonymous. And I really appreciate it. I mean, I do it just because I do it. It honestly, it keeps me out of jail, is what I tell everybody. But at the same time, I appreciate whoever thought of me, and to get the recognition was really cool.
1: Along with leading the Tillsonburg District Chamber of Commerce, Tribble has volunteered with the Tillsonburg Hospital Foundation, served on several municipal committees, and helped guide the original dog park and J.L. Scott McLean Recreation Pad projects. The first public information session on the future of local sports facilities was recently held. The concepts include a proposed Mall Road sports field complex and future possibilities for the Annandale Ball Diamonds. No decisions have been made. Public input will be taken into consideration by council. Developmental Commissioner Cephas Panchow says the town is still looking to hear from more residents, especially those who live near the sites.
3: So now we're hearing from the residents in the area that they have concerns. Great. As I mentioned, let's address those concerns and see what happens. We don't know what will happen, right, in terms of moving forward.
1: One resident shared concerns about the potential effect on the existing green space.
4: We have younger demographics coming into the area, so I see kids playing ball diamonds and what have you, and it's so awesome. And I love watching the games back there. So for me, that kind of change terrifies me, because as we industrialize or commercialize and remove that thing that brings the community together, that scares me.
1: Two more public sessions will be held, one August 13th and one September 9th. In sports, the Blue Jays had a win, defeating Washington 3-2. The next game goes tonight in Washington. Baltimore got by the Tigers 8-5. And in tennis, Canada's Leila Fernandez opened her title defense with a first-round victory at the D.C. Open. Fernandez is the tournament's seventh seed. No subscriptions, no nonsense. 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

0: 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Pinpoint weather.
1: A cloudy day with a chance of showers off and on, possibly a thunderstorm, and a humid high of 27 degrees. Clearing before morning overnight with a low of 17. Tomorrow mainly sunny and a high of 25. And for Thursday, sunshine, high of 27 degrees. Today's UV index is 5 or moderate. Tillsonburg's New Country UV Report is brought to you by South Coast Awning, leading provider of shade in southwestern Ontario.
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Sam Hunt, Elskers, Tilson Breeze, New Country 107.3, opening up hour number two on this Tuesday. Cloudy skies, some rain in the forecast. Had some rain already this morning. Summer is for radio. Enter to win a barbecue, Blue Jays tickets, $500 in cash at Sacred Spells in Tilsonburg, where magic comes live. A hop over there. 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Let's chime in on our community calendar here. If you're looking for a first job or maybe a new opportunity, thinking about a career change, Community Employment Services will be at the Plattsville Library this morning from 9 a.m. until noon. Maybe you're looking to spruce up that resume as well. Also, Tilsonburg Library has their monthly film for adults at 1 o'clock this afternoon. This month's selection is the widely acclaimed Hamnet. Also this evening, you can enjoy some indoor roller skating, maybe some rollerblading at the Tilsonburg Community Center from 6:30 until 8 p.m. All those events, plus all of our other events available to you on our community calendar at oxfordtoday.ca. Our morning motivation is coming up next. Taylor Swift, I Knew It, I Knew You on New Country.

Tulsa Breaks New Country 107.3, James Barker Band there. Cloudy skies, some rain in the forecast, maybe a thunderstorm later today as well. A high looking for about 27 degrees, and good morning to you. You know, life has a funny way of piling things on all at once. Work deadlines, family responsibilities, unexpected bills, appointments, and the little things that seem to pop up out of nowhere. Some days it feels like your to-do list is growing faster than you can cross things off. When that happens, remember this. You don't have to solve everything before breakfast. Just focus on the next step. One task, one conversation, one deep breath at a time. Progress does not have to be fast. It just has to keep moving forward. And while you're carrying a lot, don't forget to carry a little gratitude too. There are still reasons to smile, people who care about you, and moments worth appreciating, even on the busiest days. Stay positive, be kind to yourself, and remember, you've made it through every challenging day you've ever faced. There's a pretty good chance you'll get through today too. Have a wonderful Tuesday. And that is your morning motivation on your Tuesday. Perfect song. It's time to get back on the saddle with Luke Combs on New Country. I've been

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1: Good morning, I'm John Biggs. Here's what's coming up over the next 48 hours. It's everything you need to know. Tillsonburg Library is showing this month's film for adults at 1 p.m. today. Hamnet is the acclaimed historical drama based on Maggie O'Farrell's best-selling novel starring Jesse Buckley. Admission is free, there'll be refreshments as well, and it's open to adults. If you're looking to stay active tonight, you can lace up your roller skates or roller blades and head to the Tillsonburg Community Center from 6:30 until 8 p.m. A fun way to get some exercise, enjoy the music, and spend an evening with friends and neighbors. And tomorrow morning, little ones can burn off some energy at Shake, Rattle, and Read in Library Park from 9:30 until 10:30. Families with children ages 2 to 6 can enjoy stories, songs, and outdoor fun, with the program moving inside the library if the weather doesn't cooperate. And if your taste buds are looking for an adventure, Harrington Library is serving up a Korean barbecue food demonstration tomorrow evening from 6 until 7:30 p.m. Jed Lau will share tips, techniques, and best of all, samples. 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In the Canadian Baseball League, the Hamilton Cardinals visit Jack Couch Park to play the Kitchener Panthers at 7:05, and the London Majors travel to Guelph to play the Royals, also a 7:05 start. 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
0: 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Pinpoint Weather.
9: A cloudy day with a chance of showers off and on, possibly a thunderstorm, and a humid high of 27 degrees. Clearing before morning overnight with a low of 17. Tomorrow mainly sunny and a high of 25. And for Thursday, sunshine, high of 27 degrees. Today's UV index is 5 or moderate. 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

Morning Green. Think as you drunk. Tilsonburg's New Country 107.3. Good morning. It's Chris with you. Our shout outs are coming up next, so make sure you get them in. Text 866-85-BOOTS. 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The new Gordie Howe Bridge officially opened on Monday, linking Windsor, Ontario and Detroit, Michigan. Howe's grandson Gordie drove a Windsor-built Dodge Charger across the bridge, the first car to cross the span. The bridge adds new capacity to one of the busiest and most economically significant border crossings between Canada and the U.S. My cousin, actually, his company worked on a bridge for quite some time. I think it was probably 15, 16 months he was working in Windsor on the Canada side. But the Gordie Howe Bridge now open for your crossing pleasure. We have our Tuesday shout-outs coming up next. It's Nate Smith, Fix What You Didn't Break on New Country.

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Happy birthday today goes out to Hope Bell from your family. Sarah McGilvery celebrating a birthday today as well. From your family, Sarah, hope you have a fantastic day today. Also, Cody Mitchell, former employee here at NBC. From your wife and family, have an awesome birthday, Cody. Anyone celebrating on this Tuesday, July the 28th, hope you have an awesome day today. It's Kane Brown and Woman on Tilsonburg's New Country 107.3. Hey.

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1: Good morning, I'm John Biggs. Time for What's Good in Oxford. 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
2: 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And I'm sure they could use you.
1: Beyond her chamber leadership, she's volunteered with the Tillsonburg Hospital Foundation, served on municipal committees, and played a role in several key community projects, including the original dog park and the J.L. 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From the newsroom, I'm John Biggs.
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0: 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Pinpoint weather.
11: A cloudy day with a chance of showers off and on, possibly a thunderstorm, and a humid high of 27 degrees. Clearing before morning overnight with a low of 17. Tomorrow mainly sunny and a high of 25. And for Thursday, sunshine, high of 27 degrees. Today's UV index is 5 or moderate. Tillsonburg's New Country UV report is brought to you by South Coast Awning, leading provider of shade in southwestern Ontario.

The Red Claws, hometown heroes, a regular contributor here on the morning show. These wildfires in Europe are getting pretty crazy. Well, the wildfires in Ontario as well. Huge wildfires in France and Spain forcing the evacuation of over 300,000 people. In southwest France, fire crews and planes were able to bring a monster fire that had burned in the area four times the size of Paris under control on Monday. As another heat wave looms, around a dozen countries have provided planes, helicopters, firefighters, and other assistance to both France and Spain. It's a scary situation, wildfires, no matter where they are. My daughter went to visit her cousin out in BC last year. There was a wildfire. I think, where were they? Were they Kamloops? I think they were in Kamloops. And across the big lake was a wildfire. It had jumped the lake by the time her trip was done when she was leaving. It had jumped the lake over near Kamloops. Scary situation for sure. Hopefully everybody is safe and stays safe until these fires can get back under control. We have Lisa on the way, top of the hour with local news, sports, and weather. Tim McGraw on our Tuesday, One Bad Habit on New Country.

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1: In a pinch, man. Hotter than the red on the cattle brand. Cause she's a gold digger with a quick trigger. A cast iron skillet swinging lid flipper.

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1: A cloudy and humid day with showers possible this morning and early this afternoon, and maybe a thunderstorm. Good morning, I'm Lisa Brandt. Your pinpoint weather details are coming up. At the first of three public information sessions about the Mall Road Sports Field Complex and future possibilities for the Annandale Ball Diamonds, people gathered at the Tillsonburg Community Center. No decisions have been made, and council will take the public's feedback into consideration. Many of those in attendance appreciated the respectful discussion despite differing opinions on the proposal.
2: There wasn't fear of asking questions, which I think is quite important, that should be community giving their concerns and getting some proper feedback. And everybody's calm. Nobody crying or yelling. So I think it went very well.
1: Deputy Mayor Dave Barris says the project is still in its early stages.
3: A lot of things came to light today that we were not aware of on council. And this is why we hold these open sessions, because this is not the big city where we ram things through. Social media does not have a filter and things get carried away. So we have an direct insight right now as to how the people in the community feel about this project.
1: Two more public sessions are planned for August 13th and September 9th. You have details on our website, oxfordtoday.ca. Two positive tests for West Nile virus have been confirmed by Southwestern Public Health. One positive mosquito trap was found in Woodstock and the other in Tavistock. Public Health is issuing a reminder to remove standing water, including replacing birdbath water every other day, keeping pool pumps circulating, and screening rain barrels. And the new Gordie Howe Bridge officially opened yesterday, linking Windsor, Ontario and Detroit, Michigan. Howe's grandson, Gordie, drove a Windsor-built Dodge Charger across the bridge, the first car to cross the span. The bridge adds new capacity to one of the busiest and most economically significant border crossings between Canada and the U.S. In sports, the Blue Jays had a win, defeating Washington 3-2. They meet again tonight at 6:45 in Washington. The Orioles beat the Tigers 8-5. And on the WNBA schedule, the Toronto Tempo's at Minnesota tonight at 8. In tennis, Canada's Leila Fernandez opened her title defense with a first-round victory at the D.C. Open. She's the tournament's seventh seed. No subscriptions, no nonsense. 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

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Tilsonburg's New Country 107.3. Welcome to hour number three on our Tuesday. Summer is for radio. You can win a barbecue, some Blue Jays tickets, $500 in cash if you head over to Canadian Tire Simcoe, Canada's summer headquarters. 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You can drop into Library Park tomorrow morning, 9:30 till 10:30, for special sessions of the Shake, Rattle, and Read program. On inclement days, the program moves indoors to the Tilsonburg Library program room, best suited for parents, caregivers with children aged 2 to 6. Also, Film Club is happening at the Ingersoll Library tomorrow. If you love watching and talking about films, each month, 4 themed films will be available for the club to borrow, watch, and discuss. The discussion starts at 5 p.m. tomorrow at the Ingersoll Library. Coming up next, we'll talk with Lindsay Tribble. She is our feature today, recently winning a volunteer or being awarded a volunteer award from the community of Tilsonburg. We'll talk with Lindsay, friend of the show, next. It's Morgan Wallen, Don't We, on New Country.

0: Tesla Breaks New Country 107.3. Hey, it's Chris with you. Hope you're off to a fantastic start. Joined in studio right now by current Tilsonburg Chamber of Commerce President, local volunteer Lindsay Tribble, who was recently presented the Town's Volunteer Achievement Award. Good morning, Lindsay. How are you?
1: Good morning. How are you?
0: Good. Tell us about how this came about.
1: I was honored. I found out in April that I was nominated and receiving the award, and it was quite an honor. Actually, I was very humbled.
0: So that is an award reflecting your dedication, generosity, and positive impact on your community. So, would you agree?
1: I guess so, yeah. I'm a little bit strange that way. I 100% think that it's our responsibility to give to our community. If we want a great community, we got to make it great.
0: Did you get it officially presented already, or how did that work?
1: Yes. April 27th, I was asked to attend council, and I went to council meeting, and Mayor Deb Gilvezi, along with Carrie Lewis, who is the chair of the committee that gives this award, gave me the award.
0: Did you find out who nominated you?
1: I did not. Apparently, it's anonymous.
0: Okay, it's anonymous. Well, your thoughts on somebody in the community, I'm sure there's a lot more than just somebody, thinking very highly of the work that you do on a volunteer basis.
1: Right, and I really appreciate it. I mean, I do it just because I do it. It honestly, it keeps me out of jail, is what I tell everybody. but at the same time, I appreciate whoever thought of me, and to get the recognition was really cool.
0: So, Lindsay, if somebody is listening in right now and thinking, you know what, I'd like to do some volunteering, but I don't know how or how to start or whatnot, what would you say?
1: I would say, if you have children, look towards sports teams, just look out around the community, see where people are going, see where people are volunteering. The hospital always needs volunteers. Any events that are coming up, just throw your name out. If you see an event coming up, throw your name out, and I'm sure they could use you.
0: Current Tilsonburg Chamber of Commerce President and local volunteer Lindsay Tribble, a recent honoree for the Town's Volunteer Achievement Award. Congratulations, Lindsay. Thanks for doing this. Appreciate it.
1: Thank you so much, Chris.
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1: Good morning, I'm John Biggs. Here's what's coming up over the next 48 hours. It's everything you need to know. Tillsonburg Library is showing this month's film for adults at 1 p.m. today. Hamnet is the acclaimed historical drama based on Maggie O'Farrell's best-selling novel starring Jesse Buckley. Admission is free, there'll be refreshments as well, and it's open to adults. If you're looking to stay active tonight, you can lace up your roller skates or roller blades and head to the Tillsonburg Community Center from 6:30 until 8 p.m. A fun way to get some exercise, enjoy the music, and spend an evening with friends and neighbors. And tomorrow morning, little ones can burn off some energy at Shake, Rattle, and Read in Library Park from 9:30 until 10:30. 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And if your taste buds are looking for an adventure, Harrington Library is serving up a Korean barbecue food demonstration tomorrow evening from 6 until 7:30 p.m. Jed Lau will share tips, techniques, and best of all, samples. 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
0: 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Pinpoint weather.
9: A cloudy day with a chance of showers off and on, possibly a thunderstorm, and a humid high of 27 degrees. Clearing before morning overnight with a low of 17. Tomorrow mainly sunny and a high of 25. And for Thursday, sunshine, high of 27 degrees. Today's UV index is 5 or moderate. Tillsonburg's New Country UV report is brought to you by South Coast Awning, leading provider of shade in southwestern Ontario.
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0: Yeah, mornings can be tough, but you've got this, and we've got you. 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

Brett Kissel, Cooper Allen, two of us. Brett Kissel playing in Strathroy, the West 106 Memorial Center, coming up in early August. And don't forget, you can catch an unforgettable night at the Sandpines Summer Concert Series in Port Rowan next month as well. Tim Hicks will rock the stage August the 1st with New Country 107.3 on site as the media sponsor. You can stop in and meet the crew. Also, Kim Mitchell playing September the 5th. So looking forward to that. We gave away some tickets for that at Turtle Fest this year in Tillsonburg. Coming up before 9 o'clock, details on how you can win a pair of tickets to see High Valley this Friday night at Memorial Arena in St. Thomas. I'll have those details before 9 o'clock. It's Dan and Shay and Say So on New Country.

let's face it, it's not really good morning until you've had a laugh. Wake the fun up with Chris Soares on Tilsonburg's New Country 107.3.

Joe Diffie on our Tuesday morning pickup man, New Country's 107.3. Time now for our Tuesday Did You Know kind of slash entertainment news. Did you know the Jetsons TV series, remember that, was set in the year 2062. George was 40 years old in the show, so that means he was born in 2022. Therefore, this year, he would be 4 years old. Did you know The Odyssey pulled in $87 million in its second weekend in theaters? That's the best second weekend a Christopher Nolan movie has ever seen. Did you know Marvel announced at Comic-Con in San Diego over the weekend that Ryan Gosling is going to join their universe as Ghost Rider? Did you know the 800th episode of The Simpsons recently aired, with Fox renewing the show for 4 more seasons, guaranteeing the show will make it to its 40th season? And did you know Rosie O'Donnell tells People magazine that she occasionally goes back and rewatches her famous on-screen battle with Elizabeth Hasselbeck on The View? Have you seen that footage? Maybe you should. That's Did You Know for your Tuesday. Coming up next, details on how you can win a pair of tickets to see High Valley this Friday in St. Thomas. It's Jelly Roll on New Country.

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0: 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Pinpoint Weather.
9: A cloudy day with a chance of showers off and on, possibly a thunderstorm, and a humid high of 27 degrees. Clearing before morning overnight with a low of 17. Tomorrow mainly sunny and a high of 25. And for Thursday, sunshine, high of 27 degrees. Today's UV index is 5 or moderate. Tilsonburg's New Country UV report is brought to you by South Coast Awning, leading provider of shade in southwestern Ontario.
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And yes, I have tickets. I want to give away a pair of tickets to see them this Friday in St. Thomas, courtesy of New Country's 107.3 on Wednesday. 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It's Luke Combs, Rethink Some Things on our Tuesday. Oh.

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1: A cloudy day with a chance of showers off and on, possibly a thunderstorm, and a humid high of 27 degrees. Clearing before morning overnight with a low of 17. Tomorrow mainly sunny and a high of 25. And for Thursday, sunshine, high of 27 degrees. Today's UV index is 5 or moderate. 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

Don't forget, coming up August the 8th, we're going to find out who has the new Tilson burger, judging for the contest as part of the Party Till the Cows Come Home. Goes to 11 a.m. on the front lawn of Annandale, August the 8th. Crank this one up on your drive this morning. 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

0: this song first. 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

Great track there from Lil Cash. I love this life. It is our 9 o'clock workday kickoff. Your Facebook post of the day. Therapist says, I think you use humor to mask your trauma. I say, that's a bit unfair. I also use alcohol, tattoos, and bad financial decisions to mask it too.

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1: News for you fans of the Black Panther franchise. David Johnson has been cast as the new Black Panther and is playing T'Challa's son in Black Panther 3. Coming up December the 15th, 2028, the film will follow Johnson's character as he comes of age after he was introduced as a child in Black Panther Wakanda Forever. 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
1: Look at you looking at me, looking at my tattoo through my shirt.

That's going to do it for our time together on our Tuesday. Thank you so much for joining me today. Always appreciate it. Looking for some cloudy skies eventually today. Well, probably all day today with some showers, maybe some thunderstorms as well. Join me tomorrow morning. Wake the fun up with Chris. Get your Wednesday underway at 6 o'clock. Don't forget, 8 o'clock hour tomorrow. 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Your chance to win a pair of tickets to see High Valley this Friday at Memorial Arena in St. Thomas. That's coming up in the 8 o'clock hour tomorrow. Have an awesome day today. I'll leave you with some Luke Combs, Ain't No Love in Oklahoma. It's still some Breaks in the Country, 107.3. Have a great day.

Toby Keith, a little less talk, a lot more action. New country at work, sideshow in for Dave Devine. Here's something maybe you didn't know yesterday. There's a small town of Greenbank, West Virginia, that has banned cell phones and Wi-Fi because there's this extremely sensitive government telescope there. And it's made it this mecca for people who are sensitive to, like, electromagnetic waves. That and people who just don't like Facebook status updates. Good place to miss out on all that. Kane Brown now. It's Woman, New Country at Work.

0: helping you survive work. 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

0: James Otto just got started loving you. New country at work. It's Sideshow in for Dave Devine this week. What's your cue to get out of the pool? I was just reading a poll asking people, what's your cue to get out of the pool? The top things were like, you know, when you get hungry, when you get tired. The biggest one, when you get bored. People had talked about when you know, your fingers get wrinkly. Couldn't help but notice nobody mentioned when you had to pee.
1: Hey, everybody pees in the pool.
0: I mean, I think that's a good reason to get out of the pool, especially if you wanted to be invited back to said pool. Owen Riegling, love, hate, love, a new country at work.

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2: Well, clouds and a chance of showers through most of the day. Risk of thunderstorm, high 27. Humidex around 34 this afternoon. Mainly cloudy tonight and a low of 17. Should be clearing up before morning, then mainly sunny and a high of 25. Humidex around 28. Right now it's 22 with the Humidex. It feels like.

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0: All right, Carrie Underwood on New Country at Work at Sideshow in for Dave Devine. They may have seen that Ella Langley making headlines for a little wardrobe malfunction. Had to throw on a Baltimore Ravens jersey over top of her dress that had kind of popped open at a concert. Megan Maroney has shared a story of that happening to her, too.
1: So I was playing a festival in Kentucky, and song number, like, 3, dress pops open in the back. I feel it. There's a breeze. I've got nothing on under that dress. There was one part in the stage where I walked off stage to do a guitar change. While I'm playing, I'm thinking, okay, I know my agent had on a jersey, so I'm going to run off stage, and instead of doing the guitar change, I'm going to say, take your shirt off. So I put the jersey on over the dress for the remainder of the show. But that was alarming because I thought I was going to flash everyone.
0: There you go. Based on, like, Megan and Ella's recent stories, maybe country stars should just start keeping emergency jerseys nearby. Just a thought. Feel a little breeze. Throw on a jersey. Bonus points if it's the local sports team, right? Ella Langley, choosing Texas. New Country at Work.

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Wilson, Nashville or Nothing, a new country at work. It's Sideshow in for Dave Devine. A burning question today, as I was reading the experts saying our attention spans are just being totally stretched by all these nonstop notifications we get. My question for you today, text me what you think. What's something people do that instantly tells you they are overwhelmed? Zach Top now, South of Sanity, on New Country at Work.

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0: 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Hey, you're welcome for the clout. 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
1: Clouds with a chance of showers throughout the day today. Risk of thunderstorms as well. A high of 27. Humidex around 34 this afternoon. Mainly cloudy tonight. Should be clearing up before morning. A low of 17 overnight. Mainly sunny tomorrow. High 25. Humidex around 28. It's 22 right now. With the humidex, it feels like 30.

Jim Hicks, Dodge Out of Hell, New Country at Work. It's Sideshow in for Dave Devine today. Do you use ChatGPT? Have you ever flirted with ChatGPT? Because apparently, there's a good chunk of people who have. And the question's been asked, like, is that considered cheating if you get flirty with your, like, Siri or ChatGPT? And a lot of people say, yeah, flirting with a chatbot is cheating. I don't know. Like, maybe I'm just from a different generation, but flirting with a chatbot seems weird. Although my first kiss was with a Magic 8 Ball. So, again, different generation. Lainey Wilson and John Mayer, phone, keys, wallets, on New Country.

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Betty, Carter, Faith, New Country at Work at Sideshow in for Dave Devine this week. Parents, you've probably felt it before, worrying about your kids and technology. You're worrying about their screen time habits, social media, all that stuff. And as a parent, I can tell you it's real. And I found out it's got a name. They call it Texiety. Oh, here you go. You can give your pain a name. Texiety is what it is. The Rec Laws and Jake Owen, 11 beers on New Country. That's

Take me home, country roads. John Denver on New Country at Work. It's Sideshow in for Dave Devine. Burning question today. I'd love for you to weigh in. Shoot me a text and let me know. What's something people do that instantly tells you they're overwhelmed? Experts are saying our attention spans are just being stretched by nonstop notifications and things in front of us. So what's something people do that tells you that they're overwhelmed? Shoot me a text. Like, I gotta tell you, I feel it. My organization system is just panic with color coding. That's all it is. It looks fancy and color coded, but it's chaos. Scotty McCreery, Hootie and the Blowfish, Bottle Rockets, a New Country at Work.

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1: Jade Eagleson all night to figure it out. New country at work at Sideshow in for Dave Devine. Remember Punch the Monkey, the little monkey that got sort of like disowned by its mom and all the other monkeys around it? They got it, that little plush monkey from IKEA, became its friend. Well, he turned a year old this weekend, and he's apparently doing really well, starting to fit in with his monkeys, his people. It's a good feeling story. Riley Green, Think As You Drunk, a new country at work. Just

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0: 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Sun's out, fun's out, and your neighbors blasting the same three songs. 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

Kelly Zimmerman, Fall in Love, New Country at Work, Sideshow in for Dave Devine. A burning question today. Shoot me a text and let me know. What's something people do that instantly tells you they are overwhelmed? Melissa texted in, said,

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2: Clouds with a chance of showers for the most part today. There is a risk of thunderstorm, a high of 27 and a humidex around 34 this afternoon. Mainly cloudy tonight and a low of 17. It should be clearing up before morning. Then mainly sunny tomorrow, high of 25 and a humidex around 28.

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4: In a pinch, man. 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
1: Cody Johnson at horseback, New Country at Work, sideshow in for Dave Devine. Burning question today. What's something that tells you that someone is overwhelmed? And I like this one. Sophie texted in, said their desktop has 74 open tabs, yet they still swear it's organized. Yeah, you got to clean those tabs up. You're just bogging everything down. Bad for the brain. Brad Kissel, Let Your Horses Run, a New Country.

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Morgan Wallen, I Got Better, New Country at Work, sideshow in for Dave Devine. Here's something maybe you didn't know yesterday. Australia has over 10,000 beaches, so you could visit a new beach every day for over 27 years. Just think of all the sand you can get out of places that sand doesn't belong. It's Dan and Shay, Say So, New Country at Work.

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Mackenzie Porter, have your beer on New Country at Work. It's Sideshow in for Dave Devine. Most watched movies on Netflix in the last 4 years. I am pretty sure my kids have contributed heavily to like the top four. Minions, Boss Baby, the Super Mario Brothers movie, and without a doubt, K-pop Demon Hunters. I take my kid to the dentist. She asks for K-pop Demon Hunters on that screen there when they're doing her teeth. I don't know how she sings along while they're... Well, they're doing the scaling, but she's incredible. Kenny Chesney, Carry On, New Country at Work. She

0: Nick. New music first. Just another day here at the office for us. 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

woman, a new country at work. Sideshow in for Dave Devine today. I don't know if you've seen the video. Carnival Cruise Lines responding to a viral video showing a guest scratching. Oh, man. Scratching their foot fungus with a fork. They say that they have removed the fork from service. And they've also talked to the guest about it. Because, you know, they take hygiene seriously. Scratching their foot fungus with a fork. Hey, you know what? I just watched a documentary on Netflix. What was it called? Shipwrecked? About a cruise line that hits some rocks and sinks with like thousands of people aboard. This foot fungus fork thing is more of a reason for me not to go on a cruise, I think. Danielle Arts, Don't Ruin Flowers on New Country at Work.

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1: 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We are at Wilkinson's Independent. What do you say, independent or independent grocer?
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1: 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I'm

0: Here with Matt, the owner. We're here for the Summers for Radio. There's a QR code in here for your chance to win a barbecue, 4 tickets to the Toronto Blue Jays, and $500 cash. 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And Matt, tell us a little bit about what people can get here. I mean, it's a grocery store, but...
1: Yeah, we're your traditional family-owned and operated grocery store. So next time you're on your way to the trailer, the cottage, or out for a day on the boat, be sure to swing by the store and pick up all those entertaining essentials that everybody craves during the summer.
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3: Clouds with a chance of showers and a risk of thunderstorm today. A high of 27. The Humidex will sit around 34. Mainly cloudy tonight. Should be clearing up before morning, though. A low of 17 overnight. Mainly sunny tomorrow. High 25. Humidex will make it feel like 28.

Luke Combs, Rethink Some Things, New Country at Work. It's Sideshow in for Dave Devine. Burning question today. Shoot me a text and let me know what you think. What's something people do that instantly tells you they're overwhelmed? David texts in, they keep saying 1 sec for an hour. You know, hey, some people aren't multitasking. They're just losing focus in like several places at the same time. Megan Patrick, Golden Child, New Country at Work.

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1: Scott here for Summer is for Radio. I am at the Wilkinson's Independent Grocer. I'm with Matt, the owner. Matt, how are you doing today?
2: Fantastic, thank you.
1: Awesome, glad to hear it. 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You support the Delhi firefighters. 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
2: 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We do an annual food drive with them for the Delhi Sharing Pantry every December. 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
1: August 27th.
2: Yes, sir. So be sure to come and check that out, everybody. All the funds and donations that we collect here stay right here in Delhi. We do a lot of work as well with the Delhi Community Health Center. So we have our gala coming up in September. So be sure to swing by the grocery store and pick up some raffle tickets or some table tickets for the upcoming gala.
1: Awesome. Well, there you have it. Thank you, Matt. This is Scott for Summer is for Radio. And don't forget to come in and scan your QR code that they have here for a chance to win barbecue, Blue Jays tickets, and $500 cash.
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Mark Chestnut. It's a little too late. New Country at Work sideshow for Dave Devine. A little trivia question for you here. Okay, you ready? You want to play along? Shoot me a text. Let me know what you think it is. No Googling. The average person does this four times a day. Medical term for it is sternutation. You do it about four times a day. What is it? Shoot me a text. Morgan Griffiths, just being me.

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1: Country Thunder, it's Washboard Union on New Country at Work. Sideshow in for Dave Devine. Okay, so the average person does this four times a day. Medical term is sternutation. What is it? Did you Google it? A little clue for you if you haven't figured it out yet. You can't do it with your eyes open. Huh? Sneezing. That's called sternutation. Although I like the word sneeze because it sounds like the sound you're making when you sneeze. What's the word for that? I don't remember what that's called. I think a sneeze sounds like a sneeze, doesn't it? It's Ella Langley now. Loving life again. New Country at Work.

0: aboard. That's okay, we can fix that. We're live, loud, and probably the reason security looks nervous. Come find us before they kick us out. 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
1: 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We are at the Wilkinson's Independent Grocer. There's a QR code in here for a chance to win a barbecue, 4 tickets to the Toronto Blue Jays, and $500 cash. You get all three of those prizes. And I'm here with Matt. Matt, you and your wife are the owners and operators of this grocery store?
2: That is correct. We've been the owners here for 17 years. Both of my teenagers have worked at the store for a number of years, both paid and unpaid. And one thing that I like to think is that it's a very differentiating factor that we have here, being a family-owned and operated independent grocery store, as you may recall hearing from our catchy jingle.
1: Yeah, and you know what? I heard that jingle right on the way over here. So, yeah, it's amazing that you guys have been doing that for this long. You guys are a big part of the community. And once again, come on in for a chance to win. Scan the code. Get your groceries. This is Scott for Summer is for Radio.
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drink in my hand. It's Eric Church, a new country at work. It's Sideshow in for Dave Devine. That's it for me. Have yourself a great day. I'll talk to you again tomorrow. Trinette is in next. Hudson Westbrook, house again. New country at work. Yeah.

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New Country Afternoon, Shaboozy Cowgirl, new album, The Outlaw Sherry Lee and Other Western Tales, is out this Friday. Some pretty cool acts in the lineup, too. Sam Elliott, he's got the best voice ever. More speaking than singing, so that'll be interesting. Jamie Foxx, Orville Peck also makes an appearance to Shaboozy's new album, out Friday. New Country Afternoons.

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New Country Afternoons and some of your favorites. Patti Loveless, Blame It On Your Heart, released in April of 1993 from her album Only What I Feel. I'm Trinette. I hope you're feeling good today. Here's Owen Ringling. Love, Hate, Love. New Country Afternoons.

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That's right, we'll be popping up at festivals and events all over town like that one cousin who never RSVPs, but always shows up anyways. We're rolling in, blasting the tunes, and sometimes broadcasting live, because subtlety is overrated. 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

Country Afternoons, Carter Faith with Betty will be part of a new movie, Heartland, on Netflix, also starring Jennifer Nettles. Here's Tyler Joe Miller, Under the Influence, New Country Afternoons.

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Figure this one out. At any given second, you perform this specific action. Millions of other people are doing it at the exact same time. What do you think the answer is? Text it in to 866-85-BOOTS. At any given second, you perform this specific action. Millions of other people doing it at the exact same time. What do you think it is? Text in your answer now. Tyler Hubbard Park, New Country 107.3.

Country Afternoons, Faith Hill, Peace of My Heart. Jason Aldean, currently top of the charts with his 32nd career number one. Here it is, Don't Tell on Me, New Country Afternoons.

0: Did we just play that song before the other country station? Again? Yeah, that's our bad. We'll just try to keep being amazing. New country.
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Country 107.3, time to reveal the answer for Trinette's trivia. A bit of a tough one today. It was a broad question. At any given second, you perform this specific action. Millions of other people are doing it at the exact same time. What is it? It makes it more exciting when I think about it this way, because the answer is pretty boring. Pressing the space bar on the keyboard. At any given second, you're pressing the space bar on the keyboard. Millions of other people are doing it at the exact same time. Ready? 3, 2, 1. Doing it right now. Pressing the space bar on the keyboard. That's the answer for Trinette's trivia. We'll play again tomorrow. Carry on in the meantime. Kenny Chesney, New Country 107.3.

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Country Afternoons, Dean Brody, a man without a woman, co-headlining with the Reklaws on the Hometown Heroes Tour. He's also set to perform at the Canadian Country Music Awards from Saskatoon this September. Jordan Davis, Turn This Truck Around, New Country Afternoons.

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Petri Afternoons. This song back in the Billboard Hot 100 for Riley Green. He's got his next album, That's Just Me, out September 18th. Think As You Drunk, New Country Afternoons.

0: New Country Afternoons, Cody Johnson, the reigning entertainer of the year, a male vocalist of the year from the Academy of Country Music Awards. Here he is with Horseback, New Country Afternoons.
1: He's a ranch hand in a pinch, man. 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

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This Friday, playing St. Thomas Elgin Memorial Center. And Sunday, they'll be at Kempenfest in Barrie. Bailey Zimmerman, Chevy Silverado, New Country Afternoons.

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0: 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I mean, I'm shocked. Truly. 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

Country Afternoons, new music from Tennille Arts, Don't Ruin Flowers. Morgan Wallen says he's working on some new music, too. Here he is with Don't We, New Country Afternoons.

New Country Afternoons, Dirk Bentley, She Hates Me. Yeah. Dan and Shay just released their newest single, Her, the Kids, and Jesus. They've got a new album, August 21st, called Young, set to release. Here they are with Say So, New Country Afternoons.

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A chance at barbecues, baseball, and cash. Where can you enter to win? More details coming up in about 6 minutes. Luke Combs, Rethink Some Things. 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

New Country 107.3, the Washboard Union Band on our t-shirt. I'm Trinette. I've got a t-shirt that says Summer is for Radio because we want to give you a chance to win barbecues, baseball, and cash. It's all up for grabs. You can go to Sacred Spells where magic comes alive, and your chance to win with Summer is for Radio with New Country 107.3.

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0: 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Here's what's trending on New Country 107.3. We don't need to try to sound cool in the summer. 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

New Country Afternoons, Jason Aldean celebrating his 32nd number one with that song, Don't Tell On Me. You'll get to hear it live, TD Coliseum, this September. Josh Stump now, New Country Afternoons.

Country Afternoons, Riley Green, Changed My Mind, getting set to be a coach on the new season of The Voice this fall. Ella Langley now with her newest, Lovin' Life Again, New Country Afternoons.

Country Afternoons. Kenny Chesney set to release his 21st studio album, Silver Sands Marina, September the 25th, including some special guests. One of them, Megan Maroney, on a song, It Just Got Weird. Looking forward to that one. Here is Kenny Chesney with one of the songs that'll be on the album, Carry On, New Country Afternoons.

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New Country Afternoons, Owen Ringling's Love, Hate, Love. I'm Trinette, heading out of here for now. Have a fantastic Tuesday evening. I'll talk to you again tomorrow on New Country Afternoons.

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0: 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Pinpoint weather.
1: Mainly cloudy tonight, but clearing before morning, a low 17 tonight. Tomorrow, sunshine. Looks like a great day with a high 25 and a humid extra 28. Wednesday night, clear skies with a low of 15. On Thursday, more sunshine and a high of 27.

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